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1: 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I am Mark Doyle, Team Candy, as usual, producing the radio show. 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
1: 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Greetings, welcome, and here we are with another 2 hours of True Candy Music. It's been a busy, busy week, confirming lots of bits and pieces and promoting and doing all sorts.

Tickets and full information now available on Facebook and Skiddle. What did we just play you? Well, we began with Moods, Gavin Turek, Feel Something, Spellbound, the classic Graham Christian track, with a Yves Chopin remix, CO, Serious, Tell Me That You Want Me, Jamie Van Gulden, and In My Heart, AC and Spirit of House. That was the beginnings of the Head Candy Show, and we continue.

Van Loon. I am told Mike Van Loon is coming out of retirement. He never retired. No, he didn't. Coming out of retirement for a Christmas party with head candy. I am told. More information on that soon. Love Theory, Sonic Soul, or...

1994, Carry On, cover of the Martha Walsh classic, Golden Gate and Jason Hurd, I Need You, Sylvester, Sergeant Slick on the mix. Boogie Tonight, it's back with its original Seamus Haji mix, cover of the Tweet Anthem, made famous by, Head Candy, there you go. And Doing the Disco, Claptone, and a bunch of other people. That was Head Candy 4. Music continues with God Heads On, David Novacek.

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1: 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Got us on, David Novacek, DJ Barber. Are you...

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You can let me know in the YouTube comments. Correct me. Mark Knight. 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

and Aidan Nicolene, Love Memo, a lovely record, If It Was Longer. Thank you, my little rant. That has been the Head Candy Show. 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

wanna run it up. 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James knew back when I was coming up. Didn't wanna know then. 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If you know me, know I can bar for days. Not in it to be, cause I've done enough. Lights out, gonna eat the torch. 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

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What a weekend it's been. Well done to Select team for smashing Ministry of Sound. Saw some videos from the night. It looked awesome. Hopefully next time I will be able to come and support you a lot. Myself and bossman Joshua Roberts had a gig at Gonzo's Rooftop in our hometown, Norwich. So, to start with, shout out to the Gonzo's team for having us, and shout out to Sugar C for smashing Ministry of Sound. Well done, girl. And on today's show, you will be listening to the first hour of my set from the last night. I hope you like it.

Just for you guys to be aware, it will be loads of quick mixing. First track back there was Ron Costa with Bizarre. And this one underneath, aka Let Me Show You.

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I mean, I don't even need to talk, like, mix talking for itself. Enjoy, guys.

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Massive shout out to everyone who came to support me last Sunday. And make sure you tune in next week for Sugar C Show. 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

mixing, tech house, minimal deep tech, melodic house techno. So stay tuned. And if you're happy with my music, please leave me some message to 07427000944. So stay tuned, stay with me and dance with me. Let's get started.

So this track is melodic house techno. Name is Easy Lee and made by Strange Fruit. I really like this track because it's chill, but it's quite, you know, sexy, like really like unique beats. So yeah, keep listening.

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I really love deep house as well. So yeah, this is made on 2026 in August 24th. Pretty new track. So hope you enjoyed it. I definitely really enjoyed it. Dance with me.

So this is Love, made by Cuba House Music, 2026, August 19. And this is House, I told

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Same as always, we start a little bit slower and we work our way up. It's the Weekend Blues Show to get you through that Monday, although it is technically a bank holiday, so you should be at home.

Obviously, like that track a lot because I just played it twice. That teach me for not paying attention. More groovy bangers right till 2 p.m.

Time is actually flying today. 45 minutes in already. Hour and 15 minutes to go. What are you doing on your bank holiday Monday? Let me know in the studio. Did you go out last night? Or are you just having a chilled one? Or are you going carnival? What is your plans?

vibe today. The second hour, though, we're going to step it up, playing a few of my own tracks, a few edits, and some absolute bangers. Make sure you keep locked in to 2 p.m.

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As we said, we're going to step it up now. This one from Earth and Days, El Ritmo. I love a lot of their music as well.

come out on Friday. You can stream it everywhere. Go and grab it on Beatport as well. Some Guy, Work It. Out now on Rude Records. Let me know what you're thinking. Let me know if you're feeling it.

you went to the Select Boat Party and then after party at Ministry of Sound on Saturday, I heard it went off. Stay tuned for the next one coming up towards the end of the year as well. Select Ministry always goes off.

Out to John from Sidcup, locked in. Out to Ross. Last half an hour of the show now.

Brand new one from Tommy Phillips. 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Absolute classic of a vocal. And it just works. Proper grooving bass line. Feeling this one.

If you haven't heard this one before, Coulter, Hey Everybody, and Brooks and Sam Dungate on the edit. It makes a track that was 8 out of 10, 10 out of 10 in my opinion. Proper belter. Hope you're feeling it. Next one coming in, arguably the track of the year, 1997 from Beav. I had Beav as a guest with me a couple months back.

Lonely Records. This is getting absolutely annihilated by Chris Stassi, Josh Baker, Rossi, and loads more. Alicia. Watch this one blow.

under us right now. My remix of ATFC, Bad Habit. We're going to go straight into another edit of mine. Sheena, let the beat hit 'em.

0: All right. Thanks for everyone locking in. 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
10: Welcome aboard. Monday the 31st of August. The sun is shining here in the UK. Time just gone 3 minutes past two. My name is Simon Riley. And yeah, if you're on your way to Carnival, I'm going to get you in the mood right now.

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Right, the next one, Sade. Another hit record from the producer who goes by the name of Maestro. The conveyor belt is mad.

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If you're stuck at work or at home right now and you can't make it out to Carnival or any other bank holiday events, don't worry, I'm going to look after you right now. We're going to turn up some of the biggest rhythms for you.

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The bass line on this record. 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

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It's like these house classics. You know the one that DJs do not play these days for some reason? I'm going to take you there.

0747 000 944 gets you in touch with me in the studio. If you would like a shout out, whatever you're up to for your bank holiday Monday, I got you covered. Turning up the biggest deep house records right now. The home of electronic music. Oh my gosh, the next one. Yeah, we're gonna take you there.

this record underneath us. Nick Curley with a record called Underground. Right, the next one we're doing though, it's called Forward Motion. You know what I'm saying, right?

We're in. I'm ready. 3 p.m. is upon us. We're about to turn up the volume. Life here in the UK, across the world as well. Let's go, man.

I'll be real with you, right? The music made nowadays, baby, it cannot touch the records that were made back in the day. Absolutely not. Who disagrees? I mean, the records back in the day, man. Some serious production. But correct me if I'm wrong, right? There was no AI. Now people can wake up and think, you know what, I want to make a tune. And Bob's your uncle. Absolute myth. All right, the next one, Amin Edge, let's go.

All right, this one. Idris Elba on production. Time is going 23 minutes past three. It's your boy Simi Riley here on the home of electronic music. You know what I'm saying?

absolutely huge. Lee Foss, Ferric Dawn, teaming up with Alex Mills under vocals. As we slide straight into the next one though, it comes from Clementine Douglas. One of the biggest records right now, the vocal is unreal. Well, let's keep you moving through Bank Holiday Monday. This is called Trust, it plays here on Select.

This record, fresh music from Jazzy, with a record called Playing. Last few from me, but don't worry though, the vibes do continue.

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Poppy. Thank you. She says that she's loving the Bank Holiday Monday vibes. Thank you very much for getting in touch. You can catch her bi-weekly on a Saturday, 1 till 3 o'clock, just before TK.

Now, who doesn't love a bit of old school garage on a bank holiday Monday? That was, of course, I Refuse by Some More. Coming in now, we've got one going out for my wife. This is Space Cowboy by Jamiroquai. And this is David Morales' classic club mix. Can you believe this came out in 1995? I'll let you do the maths.

So we'll try that. This is another previous house selection of mine from a couple of months, about a month ago, I'd say, actually. This is a remix of an old tune that I did not expect it to go the way it does. This is by Henry Hacking, and this is Soul Heaven. Get a load of this. I love this tune.

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Yes, I've got to say a very good afternoon and a big shout out to Josh and Kaylee listening over in Ely. Thank you very much for getting in touch. This right below us now is a belter, isn't it? I don't think I could like this tune anymore. This is Boiling Room. This is the extended mix by Tony Romero.

away. I'm coming to close to the end of my time on Select today, but I have had a great time. Thank you very much for getting in touch, and thank you very much for Sassy B letting me trusting me with her show. It has been a pleasure. Now, as I said before, each week I have a house selection, and this week is going to be no different to that. So this came out back in 2025 in April. It is called Back With A Bang, and it of course it's by Sassy B. Now, I've just got to say goodbye. Thank you very much for listening. Thank you for your ears. Look after yourselves. Look after each other. Take care. And you can catch me each and every Monday morning from 7 till 8. As I like to say, turning your Monday morning into a Friday night. You're listening to Select. I've been Vincent Patman, but don't go anywhere. Take care. See you next week. Bye-bye.

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I'm the D-E-V-I-L, the devil, the devil, the devil, the devil. I'm the D-E-V-I-L, L, L, L, L, L, L, I'm the D-E-V-I-L, the devil, the devil, the devil, the devil, the devil, the devil, the devil.

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Tell you, come on. Come on. What is this?

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Why, hello. How's everyone doing today? Probably on your way back from the old carnival, celebrating its 60th year. Big shout out to everyone I saw down there. It was a great dude. 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Myself, Ned Valentine, we bring you No Gimmicks, More Vibe Show. 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I'll give that all important text and WhatsApp number out in a bit, 5-10 minutes time. Let's roll.

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0: Free to be who I wanna be with no judgments. No discrimination. Yeah.

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Maybe back. Ned Valentine, No Gimmicks, More Vibe Show. 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

If I'm not back, then bon voyage, arrivederci, sayonara, hasta luego, ciao, bella, bye in all languages I do not speak. For the time being, Nev Valentine, no good. It's more Vibe Show signing out. But keep it locked.

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And I'll see all you budding new DJs on Thursday. This one, drop it.

sign off this Bank Holiday Monday with this one. Another one from EA. This one called Enki. Track before. Give a little satisfaction. And I'll give you plenty of that. And give you and your sound system a good workout after the carnival. So many thanks for your ears, wherever you may be across the globe. Arrivederci, sayonara, hasta luego, ciao, bella. Buying all languages I do not speak. Never Valentine, no gimmicks. More Vibe Show, love and select. Follow on all the socials. X, Facebook, Instagram, Nevs _ Valentine, and of course, No Gimmicks _ Official. Till next time, keep it locked right here. Nev Valentine, No Gimmicks, More Vibe Show signing out. Peace.

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I believe, and always have believed, that I am not this body. And consciousness can go places where the body cannot.

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It's like a loop machine. 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

It's like a loop machine. It's like a loop machine. It's like a loop machine. It's like a loop machine. It's like a loop machine. 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It's like a loop machine. It's like a loop machine.

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1: This is Release Yourself with the S-Man.
2: 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Welcome to Release Yourself. This week, we're in London for my DJ set recorded live at Shoreditch House. Let's get right to the beats.

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1: with Roger Sanchez.
0: This is Release Yourself with me, Roger Sanchez. And right now you're listening to my DJ set recorded at Shoreditch House in London. Now, I've been living in Shoreditch quite some time back, and I used to always go to the Soho House, and they always have fun events. I've been playing at quite a few Soho Houses around the world, but London Shoreditch House always has a special vibe, and this set was no different. Crowd definitely feeling it, and I always love those London vibes. All right, let's get back to the mix.

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1: I'm Roger Sanchez. 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And right now, you're checking out my set recorded live at Shoreditch House in London. Let's keep the vibes going.